Take it to the max. Please just rewind and shake it to the max. Kiss and Ed. Number

Let's get the party started. See you at the bar, you was hardly talking. That's when I knew that your heart was scarring. Friends to lovers need a part to star in. Like, wait, babe, let me

Yo, El Moto's back. We still in here. Hey yo, Murta, I can't believe we gon' do this again. You ready? Blaze it up for all my motos out there.